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3: I'm standing and I'm fired up for Canada. Hey, this is Sean Majumder. And I am so excited to have repatriated, self-deported from America, back to Canada. This is where I want to raise my girls. 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
1: What's up, y'all? It's Cole Wetzel, and hear my new song with Ella Langley. How'd you get so jaded? I hit up Ella. We got on it. 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

0: Hey y'all, this is Zach John King, and this is my new song, Get to Drinking. When I get to drinking. It's about a relationship that I had in the past that after a few Jack and Cokes, I started to paint it with rose-colored glasses.
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0: 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Hot Chili Peppers are co-writers on this song because of the You're My Butterfly Sugar Baby reference. 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

0: Partly cloudy with a touch of fog this morning, the high 24. Right now it's 14. From the Inquity.ca newsroom, I'm Paul Martin. It's a tragic end to the search for a missing pilot headed for the Kawartha Lakes area when he vanished late last week. The OPP have confirmed they've located the body of 73-year-old pilot known only as David. His plane was located Monday in Wolf Lake in the Kawarthas. Joint Rescue Coordination Center of CFB Trenton had joined several agencies in the search, which began last Friday when David vanished after leaving the airport in Oshawa. Plans are currently underway to remove the body and aircraft from the lake. The investigation into the circumstances is continuing under the Transportation Safety Board of Canada. Province's Special Investigations Unit has wrapped up their investigation into a woman's death following a police pursuit in the Greater Napanee area earlier this year. 62-year-old woman drowned after a vehicle went into the water after a single motor vehicle collision on Highway 33 in Greater Napanee near Bath on April 21st. As the vehicle was being pursued by an OPP officer at the time, the SIU was notified. Their investigation is now complete. SIU Director Joseph Martino determined there were no reasonable grounds to believe the officer committed a criminal offense. The full report can be found in a link in our article at inquity.ca. Napanee is moving forward with transforming the old CN spur line in town to a fully functioning active transportation and recreation network. Crews have been removing the remnants of the old railway line to make room to start working next month on placing a proper trail bed down in that area. More details online at inquity.ca. Prime Minister Mark Carney has briefed the country's premiers as Canadians await details of a working trade and tariff deal with the United States. Canada-U.S. Trade Minister Dominic LeBlanc said the discussion with all the premiers was constructive and very important. Language of the deal still being finalized, though. Carney says it builds on Canada's existing trade advantages with the U.S. Pending tariffs on about $28 billion worth of Canadian imports have been postponed until early Saturday morning to allow that deal to be finalized over the next 2 days. Police in Halifax say one man is facing a terrorism-related charge for allegedly making a bomb threat against the city's U.S. consulate. The RCMP have now charged 54-year-old Ali Azakara with making threats against internationally protected people, including diplomats. Azakara was initially charged with uttering threats and public mischief after the consulate reported a bomb threat was received back on August the 9th. Halifax Regional Police slapped the suspect with the lesser charges of placing a propane tank and flammable liquids in his car before parking it in the area near the consulate. And local municipal leaders from across the Bay of Quinte region have wrapped up their time in the nation's capital, with one local rep taking on some new responsibilities. The Association of Municipalities of Ontario, or AMO, hosts an annual conference each August, bringing together people from 444 municipal governments across the province. City of Belleville's announced Councillor Sean Kelly's been elected to the AMO Small Urban Caucus. Five candidates were running for the four spots available. More details online at inquity.ca. Toronto Blue Jays lost and are now one game back of a wildcard spot. That and more coming up next in sports.
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0: The Toronto Blue Jays are now one game out of a playoff spot in the American League wildcard race. Toronto dropped a tight 7-6 decision to Tampa Bay last night. Minnesota now has sole possession of the third wildcard after a 6-4 win over Atlanta yesterday. Texas Rangers also a half game back. Shane Bieber takes the mound this afternoon for Game 3 with first pitch scheduled for 1 p.m. WNBA last night, Toronto lost again. They have now dropped a dozen as they fell to the Washington Mystics 93-82. Week 12 of the CFL season kicks off tonight in Montreal. The Alouettes will take on the Ottawa Redblacks, who have yet to win a game in 9 tries this season. Montreal leads the league's overall standings with an 8-1 record. And Canada's Brooke Henderson headlines the field at the CKBC Women's Open, which fully gets underway today at Edmonton. She won the tournament for the second time last year. Henderson has earned 14 LPGA Tour titles over her career. 6 of the top 10 players are in the field for round 1 today. Weather in Quinte is next.
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0: Weather in Quinte, partly cloudy with a touch of fog this morning. The high 24, feeling like 28. A few clouds tonight, fog returning overnight, the low 11. Partly cloudy tomorrow, the high 25, feeling like 28. Sunny during the day Saturday, showers likely at night, the high 27. Slight chance of rain Sunday, cooler, the high 22. In Quinte, it's 14 degrees for the inquinte.ca newsroom. I'm Paul Martin.
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0: Cool 100, there's Change My Mind. It's Riley Green. Good morning. It is 10 after 6 with Lewis and McKay.
1: Hello, McKay.
0: Hello.
1: Hi.
0: How you doing?
1: Good.
0: Excellent.
1: Yeah, here we are.
0: All right, are we done? Can we go home now?
1: That is not a bad idea.
0: I only say that because I know once we are done here, we get to go to Smash Shack Burger Company.
1: Yeah.
0: I know they're probably not open yet, so I guess we have to stay for now.
1: But we will be there later on today, yeah. No, it's going to be good. Okay, McKay, we got a bunch of stuff to talk about.
0: Yeah, we do.
1: The Jays lost last night. That was a rough one.
0: Yeah.
1: Great game. And then, of course, that air. And then they lost.
0: Mm-hmm. That happened.
1: It did happen.
0: But they're good at winning series.
1: That's right.
0: So they'll pull it out.
1: That's right. We'll see what's happening tonight. Next game, right?
0: Hey, it's World Radio Day today.
1: Okay.
0: So happy National Radio Day.
1: Right.
0: Or whatever.
1: That's it is our national day today.
0: Yes.
1: All right.
0: So happy National Radio Day, Lewis.
1: Nice. Right on. Thank you. Yeah.
0: I enjoy spending it here with you.
1: Oh, it's wonderful.
0: Because I can pay the bills too.
1: Right. There it is. So you put up with me to pay the bills. Yeah. Okay. Yeah. That totally checks out. Yeah.
0: All right. So trending is on the way.
1: Yes, it is.
0: And I'm going to talk royalty.
1: Okay.
0: And I'm going to talk alcohol.
1: Yeah, that's a big topic right now in Canada, yeah.
0: And what? I want to talk about maple syrup.
1: Okay.
0: Mm-hmm.
1: Royalty, alcohol, maple syrup. This might be the most Canadian trending we've ever done. It's pretty impressive. We'll get into that at 20 after 6. First, we'll take a look at our weather details coming up next.
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5: 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All right. We've got sun and cloud for today. 24 for a high with the humidex around 28. A few clouds tonight. Some fog developing overnight, a low 11. Sun and cloud and 25 on Friday. Humidex 28. Saturday, sunny, 27. Might see some showers in the evening. And then Sunday, cloudy with a chance of showers in 22.
6: Right now, it's partly cloudy and 14 so far this morning. 14. Sully Burrows, it's Put It On Me on Cool 100.

0: Put it on me, Sully Burrows on Cool 100. Today's best country, 617 right now. Hey, I want to mention today is A&W Burgers.
1: Yes, it is.
0: So yeah. If you grab yourself an A&W teen burger today, $2 will go to MS.
1: That's right, to the MS Society. That's right. So yeah, grab up those teen burgers as the day continues on. And we're going to take a look at what's happening in the headlines with trending. We've got royalty, alcohol, and maple syrup that we'll be talking about. Not all at the same time, but it's after Jordan Davis. It's time.

0: Truck Around, Jordan Davis on Cool 100. Today's Best Country with Lewis and McKay. It is 6:21 as we take a look at what's trending.
1: Number three.
0: All right, starting with Canada's biggest grocery chains are finding themselves in a sticky situation.
2: Uh-oh, this sounds like Breadgate all over again.
0: After being accused of negligence for selling that watered-down maple syrup. And this took place in Quebec. You probably heard about this a little while ago.
2: Right, okay.
0: But the class action lawsuit is going, and they've made some changes to it. Basically suggesting with the new claims that the disparity with the value of other products should have been suspected, that it had been tampered with. You know, in other words, when you see the $20 maple syrup pure.
2: Yes.
0: And then you see this other $7 maple syrup pure.
2: Right.
0: You might have thought maybe the $7 one wasn't actually pure.
2: Right. Okay.
0: So they're kind of giving some more...
2: Explains why there was two E's on the cheap pure.
0: I mean, you may as well just say
2: pure
0: Pearl Milling Company syrup at that point. Come on.
2: Well, come on now. That stuff is gross.
0: You know what, though? It's good on waffles to me, like fake waffles.
2: No. Yeah, I need actual maple syrup.
0: Oh, I like actual. I if I'm having pancakes, man, you got to give me the real. But if I'm having a frozen toaster waffle, then, you know, I feel you almost need fake stuff.
2: I refuse to eat those, too. Come on, McKay.
0: But, I mean, this going on in Quebec, like, this is like...
2: Hey, you know what? Look into the maple syrup industry.
0: Oh, the great maple syrup heist? That was insane.
2: Well, yeah, but it's like almost like organized crime, the
0: it
2: way
0: is.
2: They run that. It is wild.
1: Number two.
0: All right, so after 6 years in California and a brief stint in Canada, the Duke and Duchess of Sussex, Harry and Meghan, are moving back to Britain. With their kids, they're going to be enrolled for school and, you know, make this big decision stepping away. Still from royal duties. They're still not going to be locked right in on any of that. They're going to have a private residence.
2: That will change, by the way.
0: And they're going to hold on to their California place, I guess. But you know.
2: Watch. You mark my words, McKay. They will be back to doing the royal stuff in the next 5 years.
0: It's like, oh, are you free today?
2: Yes. You heard of that?
0: Can't make this.
2: You heard of that work softening? You know, before someone retires, this is work hardening. That's what's happening right now. They're getting back, and the amends are being made, bridges are being rebuilt, and they will be doing royalty duties within 5 years.
0: And I just wonder how much, you know, of it is also the political climate where they
2: yes,
0: are right
2: they
0: now.
2: They still like, want to be there.
0: Let's get out of Dodge.
2: That's fair. They're not the only ones that are leaving that place, so it totally makes sense.
1: Number one.
0: All right, so. Our Prime Minister Mark Carney has reached out to the premiers yesterday, asking provinces to be prepared to restock the American alcohol on the shelves. I think there's only two provinces that didn't pull it as Canada finalizes a trade deal with the states. And the two governments are now just working on the language of the deal, apparently. And as he said to the Nova Scotia premier, whether Canadians will actually buy it when it gets back on the shelves, that's a whole other discussion.
2: Yep. It's a good discussion.
0: Very good discussion.
2: Yeah, no, it is pretty... It's very interesting to see that they have focused... The Americans have focused so much on the alcohol back on the shelves.
0: Not really
2: Canada.
0: Realizing that wasn't a federal government thing anyways.
2: Yeah, but it shows how much damage that did, right?
0: Just how much, you know, bourbon and whiskey were we drinking?
2: Apparently a lot.
0: You know, having a 10% drop in, yeah. Like, our population, like, come on.
2: Apparently we do, McKay. That's how we do. But we'll talk more about that as the morning show continues on. Because it's an interesting question. Like, if it comes back, are you buying it? That is the question, right? So you can let us know. 7710100. 6:25, we've got Skywards traffic on the way and a news update with Paul Martin coming in at 6:30.
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11: Good morning. The only major issue we're dealing with right now is the closure on the 401 westbound between Reynolds Road in Leeds and the Thousand Islands and Highway 2 in Gananoque. And we're still dealing with a serious crash that happened last night. Other than that, we're doing well on the 401 through Belleville and Trenton. I'm also not seeing any issues with Highway 62 or 37. And Highway 49 looks good. We're not dealing with any construction-related delays yet. 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With the latest traffic, I'm Antonia Altabonte.
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2: Partly cloudy, touch of fog this morning, the high 24. Right now it's 14. From the Inquity.ca newsroom, I'm Paul Martin. A search which began over the weekend for a missing plane and pilot in the Kawartha Lakes region has ended in tragedy. The OPP have confirmed they've located the body of the 73-year-old pilot known as David. His plane was located Monday in Wolf Lake in the Kawarthas, and the Joint Rescue Coordination Center out of CFP Trenton joined several agencies in the search effort, which began last Friday when David vanished after leaving the airport in Oshawa. The investigation is continuing. The SIU has wrapped up their investigation into a fatal crash following a police pursuit in Greater Napanee. A 62-year-old woman died after her vehicle went through the guardrail and into the water by Highway 33 in Greater Napanee near Bath on April 21st of this year. An official with the Special Investigations Unit said there's no reasonable grounds to charge the officer involved. The full report can be found through a link in our article at inquity.ca. Canada and the U.S. are said to be getting close on a new trade and tariff deal. Prime Minister Mark Carney gave an update yesterday to the country's premiers, along with a request to put American booze back on the shelves. Nova Scotia Premier Tim Houston told reporters that request came directly from the negotiating table. Quebec Premier Christine Fréchette said she'll need more information before making a decision. And organizers of Edmonton's Pride Parade say they stand by the decision to have police at this weekend's procession recognizing the LGBTQ plus community. The Edmonton Pride Fest Association announced plans for additional security this week, citing attacks at Lapu-Lapu Day events in Vancouver and Pride celebrations in Berlin this year. In response, multiple groups said they had cut ties with the festival over the presence of law enforcement and other issues. Turning to sports, Toronto Blue Jays are now a full game out of a playoff spot in the American League wildcard race. They lost to Tampa Bay in the Sunshine State yesterday, 7-6. Third game of a three-game set today with Shane Bieber on the mound. First pitch just after 1 p.m. WNBA, the Toronto Tempo have now lost 12 in a row. They rested some of their starters in the second of a back-to-back as they fell to the Washington Mystics on the road by a score of 93-82. And week 12 of the CFL season kicks off tonight in Montreal with the Alouettes taking on the winless Ottawa Redblacks. Weather in Quinte is next.
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2: Weather in Quinte. Partly cloudy, touch of fog this morning, the high 24. A few clouds tonight, fog returning overnight, the low 11. Partly cloudy tomorrow, the high 25, feeling like 28. Sunny during the day Saturday, showers likely in the evening, the high 27. Much cooler Sunday, slight chance of rain and a high of 22. In Quinte, it's 14 degrees from the inquity.ca newsroom. I'm Paul Martin.
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0: Bailey Zimmerman, Chevy Silverado on today's Best Country Cool 100. Lewis and McKay, I was talking with Trending a little while ago about how we might be seeing that American booze back on shelves, and we put it out to Cool Country. Are you going to be buying?
1: Right.
0: What did you miss, you know, if anything?
1: We'd
0: love to hear from you. What replaced what you were buying?
1: Let us know. 771-0100.

0: what he didn't do.
1: Carly Pearce, What He Didn't Do on today's Best Country Cool 100. Lewis and McKay, good morning. Day two for the plowing match, and the weather certainly a whole lot nicer for
2: that today. Better day today than it was yesterday for what's going on with the plowing match and farm show later on today. I did see that both our tailgate team members, Cheyenne and Kathleen, participating in the media plowing match. I don't know which one won.
1: Oh.
2: Yeah, I'm still waiting on that one, but I did see pictures of both them doing their thing.
1: And I know later this morning we're going to have the current reigning Queen of the Furrow.
2: Yes.
1: Join us on the show before she hands the crown over later today.
2: Right, big royalty stuff going on with that, yes. So we'll be chatting with her later on this morning, which will be pretty cool.
1: All right, so with the word coming down that perhaps once this deal is signed, and it sounds like they're just working on language of the trade deal, that the alcohol might go back on shelves.
2: Right. It's been the big story right now in the headlines nationally, right? Is the, you know, there was the 50% tariff threat, and then it got paused as Canada and America trying to figure out or hammer out some sort of trade agreement between the two countries, because we've gone from NAFTA to CUSMA to what this next one will be called. And I'm really wondering actually what the acronym is going to be.
1: Taco with booze? I don't know.
2: I was wondering if you knock a little bit more of a deal out for Canada, if we just call like the Super Trump Awesome Trade Deal. Like, let's just call it that.
1: Some ridiculous name.
2: Yeah, whatever.
1: But I actually looked up from LCBO what the top 10 that had been pulled.
2: Okay, yeah.
1: So the top 10 liquors.
2: Because the big thing is the Americans have been pushing really hard for American alcohol to be back on the shelves in the provinces that did ban it, because there's like two provinces that didn't, right? That took it off the shelves. And so that's the big thing. And we know that Mark Carney made the call last night to premiers like, hey, this is, we need you to do this. Yeah.
1: So, you know, aviation gin was one of the ones that came in there. And that's actually Ryan Reynolds.
2: That's the Ryan Reynolds stuff, yeah.
1: But it's actually like the worst gin I ever tried anyways. It was like, that was awful stuff.
2: Right.
1: Awful stuff.
2: And the question that we're asking,
1: like, you know, something you'd fly a plane with, like you have to pour in the tank.
2: Because at this point, a lot of people have just like, well, the American alcohol hasn't been on the shelves. And if it does appear back on the shelves, do you buy it?
1: Yeah.
2: Is the question, right? Like, did you miss those certain brands so much?
1: Because I imagine if you were into like Tito's vodka, Jack Daniels, even Pink Whitney vodka,
2: right?
1: Which I know is quite popular for a while.
2: I remember that had there was a surge of popularity with that one. I remember that.
1: You know, those are the ones that will be perhaps coming back.
2: Right.
1: Is there anything you actually miss out there, cool country? I know there's wines that some people miss.
2: Well, someone did text into us, and I loved the hilarious response, but it said, normally there would be no question when Canada first is a choice, but I sure do miss my Snoop Dogg Cali Red Cab Suave.
1: And I knew exactly what she meant, because I have purchased that in the past.
2: Right.
1: It was for my daughter-in-law, and it was like, yeah.
2: That's a wine?
1: Yeah.
2: Like a Snoop Dogg wine.
1: Snoop Dogg wine.
2: I can see why people would buy that, yeah.
1: It's
2: a
1: lovely red.
2: It's ridiculous, but that's the question this morning. If you do see it up on the shelves, are you buying it again, right? 771-0100, caller, text in with your response this morning. At 644, we've got weather details still on the way. We did mention today looking real nice. The next couple of days looking real nice. We'll tell you what's going on next.
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1: 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Sun and cloud, 24 today, just 28 with that Humidex. Tonight, a few clouds, some fog overnight possible, low 11. Sun and cloud, 25 tomorrow. Sunny, 27 on Saturday. Chance of showers in the evening. And Sunday, cloudy with a chance of showers in 22.
2: Right now, we're at 14 and partly cloudy so far this morning. 6:48, Owen Riegling. Taillight this town on Cool 100.

0: Like Taillight This Town, today's Best Country, Cool 100, 651, Lewis and McKay. Good morning. We just received a call from a listener who didn't want to be named, but did say that may or may not have trucks rolling out today to LCBOs. And if the ink dries, it could be available on shelves by Saturday.
1: Right.
0: But they got to dust these bottles off.
2: And of course, you are talking about the trade deal between America and the United States. The big sticking point for them, apparently, it seems, is getting alcohol, American alcohol, back on the shelves up here in Canada. And so, yeah, we could be seeing that alcohol on the shelves by Saturday.
0: Yeah.
2: Is what we just heard from a caller.
0: That, just because it's there doesn't mean you have to buy it.
2: Unnamed. So, a lot of people just making that decision, right? It's no different than when you're in the grocery store and you make that decision as well. I make that decision all the time. I always try to pick Canadian products. I'm always looking.
0: And the nice thing about wine is, boy, you discover a lot of county wines that are so good. Kind of hoping to see some of the BC wines showing up around here, but we're just still waiting for those provincial borders.
2: Yep.
0: But, yeah.
2: This does not change my buying habits at all. Like, absolutely doesn't change anything for me.
0: Yeah. It didn't change mine. I'm Alexander Keys. Okay.
2: Yeah.
0: No. Still drinking it.
2: It does not change anything for me, but it might change for other people, right? So let us know. 7710100 as we wait to see when they nail down this deal, right? Mm-hmm. Because they haven't inked it yet. They're just working out the finer points, it seems like, at this point. So everyone just kind of waiting to see.
0: Yeah.
2: What exactly is this trade deal?
0: Yeah.
2: So...
0: What are we giving up?
2: Yeah. Well, hey, we'll see. And I know everyone's just kind of keeping their eye on what's going on with that. And I know Paul Martin is too. And he's on the way with that news update for us coming in at 7 o'clock. So we'll see what details he has in that story because everyone is following it. And we'll see what other local stories he's doing as well. And you can check out those local stories at inquinty.ca. All right, 7 o'clock on the way with that news update. And then after that, we are playing What the Heck Is It with Robo Bob. And a chance to win with Dr. Buck's fun festival happening this Sunday. We've got a $20 voucher up for grabs with that one. So we'll try to figure out what the heck it is that Robo Bob is talking about coming up just after 7 o'clock.
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1: Partly cloudy with a touch of fog this morning, the high 24. Right now it's 14. From the Inquity.ca newsroom, I'm Paul Martin. The Transportation Safety Board is continuing their investigation after the tragic discovery involving a missing pilot in Kawartha Lakes. The OPB confirmed yesterday they found the body of 73-year-old David. His small self-built plane was located Monday in Wolf Lake in the Kawarthas. Joint Rescue Coordination Center out of CFB Trenton joined several agencies in the search, which began last Friday when David vanished after leaving the airport in Oshawa. Plans are currently underway to clear the crash debris from the lake. The province's special investigation unit has wrapped up their investigation into a woman's death following a police pursuit in the greater Napanee area earlier this year. 62-year-old woman died after a vehicle went into the water after a single motor vehicle collision on Highway 33 in greater Napanee near Bath back on April 21st. As her vehicle was being pursued by an OPP officer at the time, the SIU was notified and they initiated a formal investigation. Following that probe, SIU Director Joseph Martino determined there was no reasonable grounds to believe the officer committed a criminal offense. As a result, no charges will be laid. The full report can be found in a link which is included in our online article at inquity.ca. On the national scene, some premiers say they're optimistic. Others say they are waiting for more details before they make a decision on trade talks with the United States. Nova Scotia Premier Tim Houston told reporters he was in the optimistic camp, adding that Prime Minister Mark Carney has asked provinces to restock American alcohol on their shelves. Quebec's Christine Fréchette says she still has a few questions that have to be answered before signing off on the deal. U.S. President Donald Trump announced a three-day pause Tuesday on new 50% tariffs that would have hit $28 billion worth of Canadian goods just after midnight yesterday. They're now on hold for the next 2 days while that deal is fully finalized. With the window to run in Ontario's municipal elections this year about to close, some are pointing out what is becoming a worrying trend. York University's Zachary Spicer is one person who's noticed there are fewer people putting their names forward this year to lead their communities. The associate professor of public policy says the demands of municipal office combined with pay that may not reflect those demands could be among the factors deterring people's interest. Spicer says making the job more flexible could help attract a greater range of candidates. The deadline to file your papers to run in municipal and school board elections in Quinte and across the province is tomorrow at 2 p.m. And you have another 10 days to enjoy some aquatic fun at a signature location in Belleville. The Kinsman Community Outdoor Pool will close for the season at 3:30 p.m. on Saturday, August 29th. As we move things inside, fall aquatic registration opens at 8:30 Monday, August 31st for City of Belleville taxpayers, 8:30 on Thursday of that week, September the 3rd, for non-taxpayers. Fall aquatic programs at the Quinte Sports and Wellness Center and the Templeman Aquatic Center begin September 21st. More details online at inquity.ca. Toronto Blue Jays lost last night. Now a full game back in the wildcard chase. That and more coming up next in sports.
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1: The Toronto Blue Jays are one game out of a playoff spot in the American League wildcard race. Toronto dropped a tough 7-6 decision to Tampa Bay last night. Minnesota now has sole possession of that third wildcard spot after they posted a 6-4 win over Atlanta. Texas a half game back. Shane Bieber takes the mound this afternoon for Game 3 of that three-game set. First pitch around 1 p.m. WNBA Toronto has now lost a dozen straight. The shorthanded tempo fell to the Washington Mystics 93-82, Toronto resting some of their starters on a back-to-back. Canada's Brooke Henderson headlines the field at the CPKC Women's Open, which starts later this morning in Edmonton. She won the tournament for the second time last year. Henderson with an impressive 14 LPGA Tour titles over her illustrious career. Week 12 of the CFL season kicks off tonight in Montreal. Alouettes taking on the still winless Ottawa Red Blacks. And a big day for American players at the Cincinnati Open. Francis Tiafoe beat second-seeded Canadian Felix Auger-Aliassime, and Tommy Paul upset top-seeded Alex Zverev. Weather in Quinte and beyond the headlines are coming up next.
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1: Let's all take a moment to thank some incredible people who are helping to bring together thousands of farm families together again today in Belleville's Thurlow Ward. This year's edition of the Hastings County Farm Show and Plowing Match wraps up today at the Denius Family Farm, Denhaven Farms in Thurlow. Many thanks to former Councillor Jackie Denius and her amazing family for providing the location for the event and for Brian Dracup, President of the Committee, and the volunteers who are making it happen. I've been to multiple editions of the Farm Show and Plowing Match over the years, though they have yet to lure me onto a tractor for the media challenge. I always marvel at how amazing it is. A huge area filled with displays, vendors, community members, and workers who are passionate about farming, agriculture, technology, and the future of our food security system. As someone who grew up in a rural area but not on a farm, it's a valuable snapshot of the incredible people who are up before the sun to feed a nation and also form the backbone of one of our most important economic sectors. So thanks again to all the volunteers and the Denius family, of course, for making this year's event possible. If you get the chance, head out today and take it all in, and maybe look into becoming a volunteer yourself. The event has grown in a big way over the decades, and like our farmers and agriculture workers, we can never give them enough credit or support. I'm Paul Martin, and that's what I see looking beyond the headlines. Weather in Quinte, partly cloudy today, the high 24, feeling like 28. A few clouds tonight, fog returning overnight, the low 11. Partly cloudy tomorrow, the high 25. Sunny during the day on Saturday, showers expected in the evening, the high 27, and a slight chance of more rain on Sunday, a bit cooler with a high of only 22. In Quinte, it's 14 degrees from the Inquity.ca newsroom. I'm Paul Martin.
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1: Dierks Bentley on Cool 100, today's best country with Lewis and McKay. Good morning. 7:10 right now, and we've got some fun and games with a chance for you to win with Dr. Bucks Fun Fair coming up on Sunday. $20 to spend. 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
2: Yeah.
1: Pretty good stuff. So we are going to play What the Heck Is It?
2: Robo Bob standing by with his clues, and it's up to you to figure out what the heck it is he is actually talking about. So here is your first clue for you this morning from Robo Bob.
3: It is round.
2: It is round. Not helpful.
3: It is round.
2: Many things are round, McKay.
1: Okay.
2: Yeah.
3: It is round.
1: It's a specific answer. I do know that.
2: 7710100. With your guesses, with what the heck is it this morning, first clue, it is round. 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

0: Day, which will feel like 28 later with the humid X. A few clouds tonight, maybe a little overnight fog, a low 11, and sun and cloud for Friday too with a high 25. Saturday, sunny, 27, maybe some showers in the evening. And Sunday, cloudy, chance of showers in 22.
1: Right now we're at 14 and mostly cloudy so far this morning. Playing What the Heck Is It, McKay? We heard the first clue from Robo Bob in Cool Country was not okay with that clue.
0: Mm-hmm.
1: Yeah. Only got like one call in and we couldn't play because it was breaking up. But they said a vinyl record, not the answer. But here's the clue from Robo Bob one more time.
2: It is round.
1: It is round. That's the first clue. Let's do another clue.
2: It is lunch, dinner, and sometimes breakfast.
1: It is lunch, dinner, and sometimes breakfast, and it's round. 7710100. Get those guesses in. Here's Taylor Swift.

0: I knew it. I knew you, Taylor Swift, on today's Best Country Cool 100. Lewis and McKay as we play What the Heck Is It This Morning? And RoboBob, one more time with those clues.
1: It is round. It is lunch, dinner, and sometimes breakfast.
0: Hi, what the heck is it?
2: Pizza?
0: Gotta be more specific.
3: Thanks a lot. Hi, Cool 100. What the heck is it?
4: I'm going to have to go with pizza.
3: It is pizza, but it has to be a specific pizza, all right?
4: Okay, thank you. Have a great day.
3: You too. All right, so it sounds like we need another clue from RoboBob McKay just to kind of give us an idea of what exactly we're looking for this morning.
0: I did say it was a specific answer today.
3: Yes, you did. So here we go. Here's the clues now.
1: It is round. It is lunch, dinner, and sometimes breakfast. It is the cause of much debate.
3: It is the cause of much debate.
0: 613-771-0100. Might be back with a winner after Ella Langley and Morgan Wallen. And I Can't Love You Anymore.

0: Ella Langley, Morgan Wallen. I can't love you anymore on today's Best Country Cool 100. Good morning. 7:21 with Lewis and McKay playing. What the heck is it this morning?
1: All right, Robo Bob has delivered three clues. Let's see if we can find ourselves a winner this morning.
2: It is round. It is lunch, dinner, and sometimes breakfast. It is the cause of much debate.
0: Cool 100, what the heck is it?
3: Is it Hawaiian or pineapple pizza?
1: Yeah.
0: It is. Did you know that was actually concocted by a Greek Canadian in the early 60s?
3: I knew it was a Canadian.
0: Yeah.
1: Yeah. It's pretty funny that it was made in Canada, but yet named after Hawaii.
3: Mm-hmm.
0: And what about you? All right, will you have pineapple on your pizza?
3: I love Hawaiian pizza.
1: Yeah, you do, because you are awesome, just like me.
0: If Hawaiian pizza is wrong, I don't want to be right.
1: Yeah.
0: Today is National Hawaiian Pizza Day.
3: Yummy.
1: Well, there you go. Who are you talking to?
3: Jocelyn,
1: congratulations. You've won that $20 gift voucher to spend at the second annual Dr. Bucks Fun Festival happening this Sunday, okay?
3: Yeah, thank you.
1: Hey, can you hang on the line, Jocelyn?
3: Yep,
1: we'll be right back. All right, so there we go. Congratulations to Jocelyn, and we'll have another one of those $20 vouchers up for grabs tomorrow, McKay, and we spin the wheel to see what game we're playing.
0: On a free-for-all Friday.
1: All right,
0: we've got traffic coming up in just a little bit, and then we're going to check in with Paul Martin with the latest from the In Quinte News Center on the way at 7:30.
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13: Keep in mind the 401 westbound is fully closed off between Reynolds Road in Leeds and the Thousand Islands Highway 2 in Gananoque. And this is all after a serious crash from last night. The 401 eastbound looks good, and I'm not seeing any major problems through Belleville or Trenton on the 401. Highway 62 and 37 also look good, and Highway 49, we're just dealing with some volume starting to build now because of ongoing road work through Bethesda Road. Ready to hit the trails? 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With the latest traffic, I'm Antonia Olzabonte.
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1: Partly cloudy today, the high 24. Right now it's 14. From the Inquity.ca newsroom, I'm Paul Martin. The SIU has wrapped up their investigation into a fatal crash following a police pursuit in Greater Napanee earlier this year. 62-year-old woman died after a vehicle went through a guardrail and into the water by Highway 33 in Greater Napanee near Bath on April 21st. An official with the Special Investigations Unit said there's no reasonable grounds to charge the officer involved in that pursuit. The full report can be found through a link in our article at Inquity.ca. A search which began over the weekend for a missing plane and pilot in the Kawartha Lakes region has ended in tragedy. The OPP have confirmed they've located the body of 73-year-old pilot known as David. His plane was located back on Monday in Wolf Lake in the Kawarthas. Joint Rescue Coordination Center out of CP Trenton joined several agencies in the search effort which began last Friday when David vanished after leaving the airport in Oshawa. The investigation is continuing. On the national scene, Prime Minister Mark Carney has briefed the country's premiers as Canadians await the details of a working trade and tariff deal with the United States. Canada-U.S. Trade Minister Dominic LeBlanc said the discussion with all the premiers was both constructive and important. Language of the deal still being finalized, the Carney says it builds on Canada's existing trade advantages. Pending tariffs on about $28 billion worth of Canadian imports have been postponed until early Saturday morning to allow the deal to be finalized. And police in Halifax say one man is facing a terrorism-related charge for allegedly making a bomb threat against the city's U.S. consulate. The RCMP have now charged 54-year-old Ali Azakara with making threats against internationally protected people. Azakara was initially charged with uttering threats and public mischief after the consulate reported a bomb threat back on August the 9th. Turning to sports, Toronto Blue Jays lost a squeaker last night, falling in Florida to the Tampa Bay Rays 7-6. Are now full game back of that third wildcard spot in the American League. Shane Bieber takes the mound this afternoon for the third of the three-game set, first pitch in a matinee around 1 p.m. WNBA, the Washington Mystics beat the Toronto Tempo 93-82. Tempo have now lost 12 straight games. And Canada's Brooke Henderson headlines the field as the first round will soon be underway at the CKPC Women's Open in Edmonton. She won the tournament for the second time last year. Weather in Quinte is next.
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1: Weather in Quinte, partly cloudy today, the high 24. A few clouds tonight, fog returning overnight, the low 11. Partly cloudy tomorrow, the high 25. Sunny during the day on Saturday, showers likely in the evening, the midday high 27. Much cooler on Sunday, slight chance of rain and a high of 22. In Quinte, it's 14 degrees from the Inquity.ca newsroom. I'm Paul Martin.
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0: after all the bars are closed. Thomas Rhett on today's Best Country Cool 100. It's Lewis and McKay. And coming up in just a moment, we are going to get into our birthday wishes.
1: So if you have any last minute ones to get in, let us know. 771-0100. Call or text them in or let us know at cool100.ca. And we'll read them out after Nate Holler and Tennille Towns. Here's Backfire on Cool 100. Today's Best Country. Don't.

0: 100, today's best country and backfire from Nate Holler and Tennille Towns. It is Lewis and McKay, 740, and let's get into our birthday wishes.
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0: I've got one birthday here for Ryan Seymour. It says, happy birthday to the big man himself. Ryan Seymour, love, Evita, and Seamus.
3: Okay, we've got a birthday shout-out going to Suddy. Suddy is the name. It says, happy 15th birthday, Suddy, and that is coming from the work crew.
0: Okay, that's all I have for birthdays at the moment.
3: Okay, but we do have a fun... Oh, no, I've got one, too. It says, happy 9th birthday to Sophia Sager. We are so proud of you and hope you have the best day. Love, Mom, Dad, and Ethan. Okay. And I think that might be it for our birthday announcements. But we do have some anniversaries to get to.
0: Several, so in fact.
3: Let's get that music going.
0: I think it was summertime and weddings were big.
3: Right, yeah.
0: So, first of all, I've got one that's sent in. It says, Kim and Keith Whitelock, happy anniversary. So there you are. Sorry, Kim and Kelly. Oh, my gosh. I can't read my own writing because I wrote it down.
3: Right.
0: So I apologize.
3: Handwriting of a doctor, everyone.
0: It is. I could write prescriptions for everyone. Dale and Elizabeth Brennan, happy wedding anniversary. Enjoy your day. Love, your sister Darlene, X's and O's. And Raymond and Kareen Hayes of Caledar, happy 49th anniversary, Raymond. I have enjoyed these years with you more than you know, and many more years to come are yet, they're going to be even better. Happy 49th, dear. I love you.
3: Okay. And then I had one that was texted in as well. Oh, you did the Kareen Hayes of Caledar, right?
0: Yes.
3: Okay. That also got texted into us, too.
0: Oh, see, they wanted to double down.
3: Yeah, they were doubling down on that.
0: Unless
3: one.
0: This is from the husband, because
3: it
0: that
3: is.
0: Was. Oh,
3: it
0: okay. Then you better
3: the
0: read
3: husband.
0: That.
3: Yes, I have to read this. Okay. It says, would you please wish my wife, Kareen Hayes of Caledar, a very happy anniversary? 49 years ago, I married the love of my life. And that is love, Raymond.
0: There,
3: they
0: see?
3: She said 49 years too, right?
0: Yes.
3: Okay, just making sure Raymond
0: that
3: didn't
0: they're
3: make...
0: they're all on the same
3: could
0: day.
3: You imagine that someone made a mistake? Happy 48 years.
0: I'm married, Lewis. Yes, I can imagine.
3: Well, there we go, McKay. There was another one, actually. Did you get the Kim and Kelly one?
0: Yeah.
3: Okay, good. Just making sure.
0: That was the one I kept messing up.
3: Excellent. Mm-hmm. We're good now.
0: But I'm glad you doubled down on it.
3: Doubled down. I want to make sure there's no mistakes on anniversaries, McKay. That's bad
0: birthday
3: news.
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3: Nice. Okay. Country music news still on the way.
0: Yeah. And I've got some really cool stories, including Lainey Wilson.
3: Right.
0: And another TV character unlocked.
3: Okay. We'll find out which role that is for Lainey coming up at 7:50 after we take a look at your weather details next.
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0: 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Sun and cloud 24 for today. Humidex just 28. A few clouds tonight, maybe a little overnight fog. Low 11. And then tomorrow, sun and cloud 25. Sunny on Saturday, 27. Chance of showers in the evening. Sunday, cloudy, chance of showers in 22.
3: Right now, we are sitting at 14 and mostly cloudy with country music news on the way. We know Ella Lang, no, not Ella Lang, sorry. Lainey Wilson.
0: Lainey.
3: On TV again, so we're going to tell you about that role.
0: And I'm also going to tell you who is up for the MTV Video Music Awards.
3: Okay, those still happen. That's amazing.
0: I know.
3: Okay, we'll find out who's doing that after Riley Green. Think as you drunk on Cool 100.

0: think as you drunk, right? That's how you say it?
1: Yes.
0: I don't know. I'm not drunk enough to say that. Riley Green on Cool 100. It is Lewis and McKay, and time for our country music news for Belleville Tirecraft.
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0: All right, looks like Lainey Wilson unlocking another TV character. And you know that TV comedy on Netflix, Leanne? It's got the comedian. She's a great comedian. I love it. But it's a fun show. And looks like she is going to be appearing in season two of this as the cousin.
1: All right.
0: So and that's going to be out at the end of the month.
1: She loves just doing the little stints, eh?
0: Yeah, so I'm looking forward to that. Morgan Wallen is up for Artist of the Year at the upcoming 2026 MTV Video Music Awards. And I'm shocked that they're still doing this because there isn't even an MTV anymore.
1: Yeah. And
0: they are.
1: That's amazing to me. And I love it's the video awards because you just don't watch music videos like we used to.
0: He's going to be duking it out with names like Madonna and Sabrina Carpenter.
1: I believe the real test is Morgan Wallen going to show up to accept that award if he's there or if he wins it? The answer is no, he's not going to be there. He doesn't show up to award shows.
0: Ella Langley, Choose in Texas, also up. And Stella Lefty is up for Best New Artist.
1: Oh, good for her. Yeah, for Boston. Mm-hmm. Yeah, that's a cool tune.
0: Okay, this was neat. I saw this, and it's Drake.
1: Uh-huh.
0: You know, Toronto's Drake.
1: Yes.
0: Didn't just lead Spotify Canada's global impact list. He practically took it over. He's got like 40 of the 50 songs on the list. But as for the remaining 10...
1: Oh, that's because of that big album release that he did. Yeah,
0: I mean,
1: okay,
0: he did three in a row on the same day. Yeah. But as of the other 10 that are on the list, the next highest spot, in fact, he's got two spots on it, are for Cameron Whitcomb.
1: Nice. Canadian boy. Right on.
0: Yeah, so I thought that was kind of neat. And Post Malone's engaged. Again. Yeah, I know he was engaged once before.
1: Not too long ago. Okay, yeah.
0: Christy Lee, and I guess they haven't even posted it, but Christy Lee's friend posted it with them celebrating. You got to count on your friends putting that out there.
1: I love how many times you said post in that story. That was fun. Yeah, that was great.
0: And finally, not up our wheelhouse, but I want to mention this, that the Tragically Hip, it was 10 years ago today that they did their final concert in Kingston.
1: Oh, that's right. Yes. Was there in Kingston that day. That was wild.
0: Insanity.
1: The amount of people everywhere. It was just, crazy, but cool.
0: Mm-hmm.
1: Yeah, well, there you go. 10th anniversary of that one. 7:53, that is what's happening in country music and just music news really today. But we'll do it again tomorrow, 7:50. We've got an 8 o'clock news update for you on the way next.
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1: Partly cloudy today, the high 24. Right now it's 14. From the Inquity.ca newsroom, I'm Paul Martin. It's a tragic end to the search for a missing pilot who was headed to the Kawarth Lakes area when he vanished late last week. The OPB have confirmed they have located the body of the 73-year-old pilot known as David. His plane was located Monday in Wolf Lake in the Kawarthas. Joint Rescue Coordination Center out of CFB Trenton joined several agencies in the search, which began last Friday morning when David vanished after leaving the airport in Oshawa. Plans are currently underway to remove the aircraft from the lake. The investigation of the circumstances surrounding the crash are continuing under the direction of the Transportation Safety Board of Canada. Province's Special Investigations Unit has wrapped up their investigation into a woman's death following a police pursuit in the Greater Napanee area earlier this year. A 62-year-old woman died after a vehicle went into the water following a single motor vehicle crash on Highway 33 in Greater Napanee near Bath on April 21st. As a vehicle was being pursued by an OPP officer, the SIU was being notified of the incident and then initiated an investigation. Following their probe, SIU Director Joseph Martino determined there's no reasonable grounds to believe the officer committed a criminal offense. The full report can be found in a link in our article at Inquity.ca. Napanee continues to move ahead with transitioning the old CN spur line in town to a fully functioning active transportation and recreation network. Crews have been removing the remnants of the old railway line so they can make room to start work next month on placing a proper trail bed in its place. More details on the project and its progress at Inquity.ca. Canada and the United States are said to be getting very close to a new trade and tariff deal. Prime Minister Mark Carney gave an update yesterday to the country's premiers, along with a request to put American booze back on the shelves. Nova Scotia Premier Tim Houston told reporters that request came directly from the negotiating table. Quebec Premier Christine Fréchette says she'll need more information before she makes a decision. And Saskatchewan Scott Moe says he's hoping both countries can negotiate a deal to reduce tariffs on Canadian steel, aluminum, automobiles, and lumber. Organizers of Edmonton's Pride Parade say they stand by their decision to have police at this weekend's procession recognizing the LGBTQ plus community. The Edmonton Pride Fest Association announced plans for additional security this week, citing attacks at Lapu Lapu Day events in Vancouver and at recent Pride celebrations in Berlin. In response, multiple groups said they would cut ties with the festival over the presence of law enforcement and a number of other issues. And local municipal leaders from across the Bay of Quinte region have wrapped up their time in Ottawa, with one local rep taking on some new responsibilities. The Association of Municipalities of Ontario, or AMO, hosts an annual conference each August, bringing together people from 444 municipal governments across the province. City of Belleville's announced that Councillor Sean Kelly has been elected to the AMO Small Urban Caucus. Five candidates were running for the four spots available. More details online at Inquity.ca. Blue Jays now one game back of a wild card spot as they lost a close one last night in Tampa Bay. That and more coming up next in Sports.
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1: Toronto Blue Jays now one game back of a playoff spot in the American League wildcard chase. Toronto dropped a close 7-6 decision to Tampa Bay last night. Minnesota now with sole possession of that third wildcard spot after they posted a 6-4 win over Atlanta. Texas Rangers a half game back. Shane Bieber takes them out this afternoon for a matinee game 3 first pitch at 1 p.m. WNBA action. The Washington Mystics beat the Toronto Tempo, who were resting a number of their starters last night, 93-82. Tempo have lost 12 straight. Canada's Brooke Henderson headlines the field as round number one gets underway today at the CPKC Women's Open in Edmonton. She won the tournament for the second time last year. Week 12 of the CFL season kicks off tonight in Montreal. Alouettes taking on the still winless Ottawa Red Blacks. Montreal leads the standings at 8-1. And it was a big day for American players at the Cincinnati Open. Francis Tiafoe beat second-seeded Canadian Felix Auger-Aliassime, while Tommy Paul upset top-seeded Alex Zverev. Weather in Quinte is next.
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8: Markets were in the green yesterday as investors cheered the pause of those potential U.S. tariffs on Canadian goods. The U.S. Treasury Department has also said it will buy more government bonds in a move to ease pressure on financial markets. TSX up 34 points, Dow gained 120 points, NASDAQ up 41 points, and the S&P 500 saw a gain of 17 points. Canadian dollar sits at 72.39 cents U.S. In corporate news, Marvell Technology, the chipmaker, was up about 10% after it announced that it was giving Google permission to buy a $12 billion stake in the company as part of a deal to develop custom chips for the Alphabet subsidiary. Coinbase shares of the crypto trading platform surged 10% as Bitcoin prices jumped more than 5% to about $68,000. Robinhood advanced more than 6%, while Bitcoin miners Riot Platforms gained 3%. Target gained over 4% after reporting better than expected revenues in its second quarter financial report and hiking its full-year guidance. Results were boosted by a $752 million boost to net earnings. And Estée Lauder, the beauty care manufacturer and marketer, rose more than 16% after it reported adjusted earnings and revenue for its fiscal fourth quarter that beat consensus estimates. From the Skywards Business Center, I'm Alexis Deary.
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1: Weather in Quinty. Partly cloudy today, the high 24. A few clouds tonight. Fog returning overnight, the low 11. Partly cloudy tomorrow, the high 25. Sunny during the day Saturday. Showers likely in the evening, the midday high 27. And then much cooler on Sunday. Slight chance of rain and a high of 22. In Quinty, it's 14 degrees from the inquinty.ca newsroom. I'm Paul Martin.
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0: Cody Johnson, the fall on today's Best Country Cool 100. Good morning, 8:11. Lewis and McKay. I was reading, Lewis, that women have more nightmares than men.
1: Really?
0: The most common dream for females.
1: Yes.
0: Is about their partner cheating on them.
1: Okay.
0: And then you've got the teeth falling out dream.
1: Yes.
0: Which is supposed to be very popular. My son told me he has his teeth falling out a lot.
1: I used to dream about that. I haven't in years, but I do remember dreaming about my teeth falling out, yeah.
0: Being chased. I've had that. Of course, okay. It was like, you know, Sasquatch coming after me, but you know.
1: Right.
0: And there was some lions at one point. Kind of crazy.
1: Okay. Bears?
0: Seeing
1: were there bears?
0: No, it was bears. Just the lions.
1: Oh, okay.
0: Lions and tigers and bears. Oh, my. spiders.
1: Never dreamed about spiders. No.
0: So men, meanwhile.
1: Yes. What do we dream about?
0: More likely to dream about flying.
1: Okay. Wow. That's amazing because I have had a bunch of flying dreams. Yeah. Okay. Yeah.
0: Meeting a beautiful stranger.
1: No. Haven't had that one.
0: Finding money.
1: No. I haven't had that one. I'm poor even in my dreams.
0: So apparently women just basically wake up going, who is she?
1: Yeah.
0: And go on to not talk to you for the rest of the day.
1: Correct.
0: And men wake up thinking, oh, why can't I fly?
1: Right. Yeah. I like that. That's where this difference between men and women.
0: Because I know Katie on our digital team.
1: Yes.
0: The other day, her partner had dreamt that Katie had cheated.
1: Right.
0: Was still mad at her for the remainder of the day. And I remember I'm like, oh yeah, I've had that dream.
1: Everyone,
0: I didn't talk to SmackDown gym all day. You get that feeling, even though it's not real and it didn't happen. You're mad at your partner.
1: Yeah.
0: For no
1: reason. Have that fight. Yeah. Or you dream about fighting with them.
0: Yeah.
1: Yeah. Yeah. There's definitely that one too. Dreams are weird. Always a weird one. I always love when my little guy dreams because I can hear him dreaming before he wakes up to come into the room to tell us that he had a bad dream. Mm-hmm. And it's always like, it's almost heartbreaking listening to the little guy because he's struggling. Like something's bothering him. And he can never quite tell us what's happening in the dream. But he's like, it's come here, buddy. Give him a big old hug and then get him back into bed type thing. But it's dreams, man.
0: I know some people who keep a dream journal.
1: I don't know anyone that does, and I have never even thought of the idea of doing that, but I can see how people could do that, because there's a lot of people that believe there's a lot of meaning within those dreams, right? So, that's fun. What's the last dream you had?
0: Oh, you know what? I would have remembered if you asked me last week, because I remember waking up with something kind of bizarre, but But you know me, I've brought in some pretty bizarre ones here.
1: My dad always talks about a dream that he has. And he tells the grandkids this dream all the time. And it's that he dreams that he's eating the world's biggest marshmallow. And he's just always just mowing down on it. And every time he wakes up, his pillow's gone.
0: That's bizarre. Just bizarre, eh?
1: His pillow's not there, McKay.
0: Wow.
1: Yeah. Don't know where that pillow goes.
0: The mystery of the missing pillow.
1: Who knows, right? All right, 8:14. We got to look at your weather details coming up next.
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6: 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Sun and cloud 24 with the humidex reaching 28 later today. For tonight, a few clouds, might be a little overnight fog, low 11. Sun and cloud 25 for tomorrow.
7: Right now, we are sitting at 15 and mostly cloudy so far this morning. 8:16, Owen Riegling. Love, hate, love on Cool 100.

0: Love, hate, love. Owen Ringling, today's Best Country, Cool 100. Good morning. It is 8:19. It's Lewis and McKay, and news came down yesterday, Lewis, that did you watch Sons of Anarchy?
1: Did Charlie not. Hunnam? One of those shows that everyone's watched that I haven't, yeah.
0: Yeah, I love that show. So the cast of Sons of Anarchy, including Charlie Hunnam, Katie Sagal, the whole gang, they are going to start a new series called Legends.
1: Okay.
0: And the series is actually going to follow a universe where the cast of Sons of Anarchy reunited at a fan convention.
1: Okay, so they're playing themselves in a movie.
0: That sounds like
1: okay.
0: It, yeah.
1: Yes.
0: And then they face an actual real-world threat that's worse than anything they faced on the show.
1: Right.
0: Which kind of opens it up,
1: too. This sounds like that movie, that Seth Rogen movie, where there was all of his buddy comedians, and the end of the world happens. Mm-hmm. They're all trying to survive in the house together. It's just a hilarious movie. Kind of sounds like that, yeah.
0: This premise is interesting,
1: that's
0: so I'm curious to see how that goes down.
1: It's funny you bring up a weird style movie like that, because I just watched a trailer for a movie called Whale Fall that's coming out here in the next little bit. It's got Josh Brolin in it, who I'm a big fan of.
0: But whales swim, they don't fall.
1: No, that's correct. Uh-huh. That is a very good point, McKay. And Josh Brolin's in this movie, which immediately caught my attention because I enjoy Josh Brolin. So I'm watching this trailer. McKay, here's what this movie is about. The film follows a scuba diver who, while searching for the remains of his father, Josh Brolin, is swallowed alive by a sperm whale and attempts to escape. That's
0: right.
1: What this movie's about.
0: Okay.
1: Yeah.
0: That's wild.
1: I'm watching the trailer. Horrifying, McKay. Horrifying. Because the idea of scuba diving itself weirds me out. Because it's the opposite of parachuting. And I don't like that idea either. So being deep underwater and then swallowed by a whale.
0: It's like a magic school bus episode.
1: Yeah.
0: But
1: without the magic. There's no Miss Frizzle to save the day. You are just toast. And a giant sperm whale.
0: Mm-hmm.
1: Who thought of that? But it's going to be a movie. I'm going to watch it.
0: Of course you are.
1: It's going to be uncomfortable the entire time, but it's just wild. Like, guy swallowed by whale, make a movie of it. All right, let's do this.
0: Mm-hmm.
1: Crazy, but here we are. Speaking of the water, let's take a look at what's happening out on the water with the Marine Report now.
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3: For Eastern Lake, Ontario and the Bay of Quinte, there are no warnings in effect. Wind northwest 10 knots, becoming variable 10 later this afternoon and increasing to northeast 15 by tomorrow. Waves at 0.5 meters or less, air temperature 19 degrees, water temperature 22. 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With the Skywards Marine Report, I'm Samantha Diaz.
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9: Beep, beep, beep, beep, yeah. It looks like we still have that closure in place on the 401 westbound from Reynolds Road to Highway 2 in Gananoque. All lanes are closed off, so you will want to plan an alternate route. Other than that, the 401 is smooth sailing in both directions through Belleville and Trenton. Highway 62 and 37 both look good. Highway 49 is also just dealing with construction-related delays now from County Road 15 to about Fish Lake Road, and then you will find some slowdowns through Fawcett Avenue. Other than that, we're trouble-free. 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Detox, retox, recover. Whitewaterbeerspa.ca. And that's the latest traffic. I'm Antonia Altavante.
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0: partly cloudy today, the high 24. Right now it's 15. From the Inquity.ca newsroom, I'm Paul Martin. A search which began over the weekend for a missing plane and pilot in the Kawartha Lakes region has ended in tragedy. The OPP have confirmed they've located the body of the 73-year-old pilot known as David. His plane was found Monday in Wolf Lake in the Kawarthas. The Joint Rescue Coordination Center out of CFB Trenton joined several agencies in the search effort, which began last Friday morning when David vanished after leaving the airport in Oshawa. The investigation's continuing. The SIU has now wrapped up their investigation into a fatal crash following a police pursuit earlier this year in Greater Napanee. 62-year-old woman died after a vehicle went through a guardrail and into the water by Highway 33 in Greater Napanee near Bath on April 21st. An official with the Special Investigation Unit says there's no reasonable grounds to charge the officer involved in that pursuit. The full report can be found through a link in our article at inquity.ca. Few details have been released publicly, but Canada's premiers have been given the heads up on the current status of Canada-U.S. trade talks. Prime Minister Mark Carney spoke with the provincial leaders yesterday, offering an update on the latest developments. Afterward, B.C. Premier David Eby admitted that while no agreement will offer everything that everyone hoped for, the federal government's made substantial progress across a number of strategic sectors. And the former Crown Prince of Iran has been invited to Canada by the leader of our official opposition. Pierre Poilievre says he extended the invitation to Reza Pahlavi, but stopped short of endorsing the man who sees himself as Iran's best chance of returning to all the democratic freedoms experienced before the revolution back in 1979. Taking a look at sports, Jays playoff hopes took a quick step back yesterday as they lost to the Tampa Bay Rays in Florida 7-6. Minnesota now has sole possession of the third wildcard spot, the Jays one game back. Shane Bieber will take the mound this afternoon for a matinee, game three of that three-game set. First pitch scheduled for shortly after 1 p.m. WNBA Toronto Tempo lost their 12th straight game. They arrested a few players and fell to the Washington Mystics by a score of 93-82. And Canada's Brooke Henderson will headline the field at the CPKC Women's Open. First round starts today in Edmonton. She won the tournament for the second time last year. Weather in Quinte is next.
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0: Weather in Quinte. Partly cloudy today, the high 24. A few clouds tonight, fog returning overnight, the low 11. Partly cloudy tomorrow, the high 25. Sunny during the day Saturday, showers likely at night, the high 27. Slight chance of rain Sunday and cooler with a high of 22. In Quinte, it's 15 degrees from the Inquity.ca newsroom. I'm Paul Martin.
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0: Don't we? There's Morgan Wallen on today's Best Country. Cool 100 with Lewis and McKay. Good morning. It is 8:35. And I know the plowing match and farm show underway again today. Queen of the Furrow, about to give up her crown as she reigns a new one. Later today, we are going to chat with Regan, the current reigning Queen of the Furrow, in just a little bit.
1: We'll do that after George Burge and Luke Bryan. Here's Ride, Ride, Ride on Cool 100. I threw it.

0: Jen, Luke Bryan with Ride, Ride, Ride on Cool 100. Today's Best Country. Good morning. It is 8:39 with Lewis McKay.
1: With the current queen of the furrow, with the Quinty plowing match and farm show. Day two happening today. Regan on the line with us this morning. And Regan, how you feeling about the crown moving on?
0: Are you a little sad, though, because you have to pass your crown on now?
2: I am. It's a bittersweet plowing match for me. I'm really excited to enjoy the day and pass on my crown to the next queen. But yeah, definitely gonna be sad.
0: Now, what I love about this is, you know, you throughout the year as the queen of the furrow, you've got ambassadorship, you're promoting rural lifestyles, you're doing interviews, you're public speaking, but most importantly, your plowing ability is spot on. You have a nice, clean furrow.
2: Thank you very much. Yeah, it's been awesome. And actually, we have a plowing club, a part of Hastings County. So not only do I plow for the queen of the furrow, but I also plow within our club as well. So yeah, it's really great.
1: Pretty cool. Now, here's the thing is, after you become queen, you went on to the international plowing match, correct?
2: I will, actually.
1: You will? Okay.
2: It's coming for me, yeah, next month.
1: Okay. Ooh. Okay.
2: Yeah.
1: So is there a lot of practice and preparation for that? Yeah,
2: there is. Yeah. In kind of all aspects, practicing my speech, practicing just interview questions, kind of getting myself ready, practice plowing. Yeah, lots of prep work and packages and yeah.
1: What is the strength for you between, you know, actual plowing, the speeches? Like where do you feel you're the strongest in that competition?
2: That's tough for me because I kind of before my queen year, I definitely struggled with public speaking. And if you've known me longer than 5 minutes, you would not believe me when I say that. But definitely that's tough. But over the past year, I've just enjoyed public speaking. I don't mind saying a speech. I don't mind doing an interview. I just really enjoy promoting agriculture and learning and teaching our community about it. So I'm most excited probably to kind of share my speech and just talk to people there.
0: Well, today is the day they're going to be crowning the new queen of the furrow. So is there anything those girls could maybe do to bribe you? Do you get any kind of say in this?
1: It's always the bribing here.
2: I know there's not. I support them all, you know, the contestants. We have two princess contestants and the one queen contestant. So I just support them and I don't get a say, so.
1: Well, Regan, that's nice and honest from you, because when we were talking to Brian Draycrop yesterday, he said he was easily bribed with a Looney Share milkshake from Reed's Dairy. So
2: I'm not surprised. Yeah. Now, you would like a chocolate? Yeah.
1: Yeah, exactly.
0: If anyone's headed out to the Hastings County Plowing Match and Farm Show today, I know the whole event going on. What time will the crowning be happening today?
2: So speeches are at 11:30. So our contestants will give their speeches and the judges will kind of take a few minutes to gather their thoughts and make their decision, and then they'll be crowned probably just shortly after that.
0: Excellent. Well, thank you for joining us, Regan.
2: Thank you so much.
1: And there we go. So we'll see how the international competition goes for Regan here next month. We'll be excited to see that. And also we'll see who gets the crown for this year.
0: Yeah.
1: Later on
0: today.
1: Very
0: exciting stuff this afternoon.
1: Yeah, pretty cool. So head over to the Quinty Plowing Match and Farm Show as we are heading off into day two of that event. All right. It's 8:43, McKay. We're going to take a look at our weather details. And I think the big thing with the weather is that it is much better shape today as it was for yesterday's day one of the Quinty Plowing Match. So we'll take a look at what's happening today in the next couple of days next.
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0: 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With sun and cloud for today, 24 is our high. The humidex reaching around 28. A few clouds tonight. Possibility of a little overnight fog and a low down to 11. Sun and cloud Friday, 25. Saturday, sunny and 27. Might see an evening shower, low 17. And Sunday, cloudy, chance of showers in 22.
1: Right now, it's mostly cloudy, and we're sitting at 15 so far this morning. 8:46, Nate Holler, Thought About You on Cool 100.
12: Yeah!

0: Coach you, Nate Holler, today's Best Country, Cool 100. Lewis and McKay, good morning. Yesterday, Lewis, you had already left the building, and Christine and her mom, Christine is going into grade 9 this year at Center Hastings. They had stopped in because they've got a fundraiser going on in Hastings where there's a mission to bring baseball back to Ivanhoe.
1: Oh, cool.
0: Christine is a huge fan of us.
1: Okay.
0: So, yeah, we had a fun little chat.
1: Nice.
0: So it's just nice having her and her mom here, and shout out to them.
1: Yeah, right on. I love that.
0: Super fan.
1: Of us.
0: Yeah. I know, right? I'm as shocked as you are.
1: Yeah.
0: Don't forget today, A&W Burgers, the teen burgers, $2 going to MS.
1: Yes, today is, Burgers to Beat MS, and they're going on with A&W. So stop in, grab some lunch, and know that that's helping out a great cause, which is great, because I love teen burgers, McKay. They are fantastic. So That's where I'm going for lunch today.
0: Okay.
1: Yeah, can't wait. It's going to be great. All right, it's 8:51. We've got a final news update with Paul Martin on the way at 9 o'clock, and you can follow all of his local stories, of course, at inquinty.ca.
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0: Partly cloudy today, the high 24. Right now it's 15. From the Inquity.ca newsroom, I'm Paul Martin. Transportation Safety Board is continuing their investigation after the tragic discovery involving a missing pilot in Kawartha Lakes. The OPP confirmed yesterday they found the body of 73-year-old David. His small self-built plane was located Monday in Wolf Lake in the Kawarthas. The Joint Rescue Coordination Center out of CFB Trenton had joined several agencies in the search, which began last Friday when David vanished after leaving the airport in Oshawa. Plans are currently underway to clear the crash debris from the lake. Province's Special Investigation Unit has wrapped up their investigation into a woman's death following a police pursuit in the greater Napanee area earlier this year. 62-year-old woman died after a vehicle went into the water following a single vehicle collision on Highway 33 in greater Napanee near Bath April 21st. As her vehicle was being pursued by an OPP officer at that time, the SIU was notified, and following their investigation, Director Joseph Martino determined there was no reasonable grounds to believe the officer committed a criminal offense in relation with that crash. The full report can be found in a link in our article at inquity.ca. Belleville police arrested a man and charged him with assault following an incident earlier this week. Tuesday night around 8:48 p.m., Belleville police responded to a residence in the East End regarding a disturbance. Officers spoke with people on scene and learned that a verbal dispute between a male and a female escalated. The male attempted to punch the female. As a result, 22-year-old Belleville man was charged with assault and held for bail. No name was released. On the national scene, Prime Minister Mark Carney has briefed our premiers as Canada awaits the details of a working trade and tariff deal with the U.S. Canada-U.S. Trade Minister Dominic LeBlanc says the discussion with all the premiers was both constructive and vital. Language of the deal is still being finalized, though Carney says it builds on Canada's existing trade advantages. The pending tariffs on about $28 billion worth of Canadian imports had been postponed until early Saturday morning to allow the deal to be finalized. That's now expected in the next 2 days. With the window to run in Ontario's municipal elections this year about to close, some are pointing out a worrying trend. York University's Zachary Spicer is one such person who's noticed that fewer people are putting their names forward to lead their communities. The associate professor of public policy says the demands of municipal office, combined with pay that may not reflect those demands, could be among the important factors deterring people from running. Spicer says making the job more flexible can help attract a wider range of candidates. The deadline to file papers to run in both municipal and school board elections in Quinte and across the province is tomorrow at 2 p.m. And you have another 10 days to enjoy some aquatic fun at a signature location in Belleville. The Kinsman Community Outdoor Pool will close for the season at 3:30 p.m. on Saturday, August 29th. As things move inside, fall aquatic registration opens at 8:30 a.m. Monday, August 31st for City of Belleville taxpayers and at 8:30 Thursday of that week for non-taxpayers. Fall aquatic programs at the Quinte Sports and Wellness Center and the Templeman Aquatic Center inside begin September 21st. More details online at inquity.ca. Turning to sports, Toronto Blue Jays now one game back of a playoff spot in the AL. Toronto dropping a 7-6 decision on the road to Tampa Bay last night. Minnesota now in possession of that third wildcard spot after they posted a 6-4 win over Atlanta with the Texas Rangers a half game back and still ahead of the Bluebirds. Shane Bieber takes the mound for Toronto this afternoon. Matinee ends that three-game set. First pitch around 1 p.m. WNBA Toronto Tempo have now lost 12 straight. They fell to the Washington Mystics 93-82 last night. Week 12 of the CFL season kicks off tonight in Montreal. Alouettes taking on the Ottawa Redblacks, who have yet to win in 9 tries this season. Montreal leads the league at 8-1. And Canada's Brooke Henderson headlines the field. CKBC Women's Open has round number 1 today in Edmonton. She won the tournament for the second time last year. Weather in Quinte and beyond the headlines are coming up next.
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0: Let's all take a moment to thank some incredible people who are helping to bring together thousands of farm families together again today in Belleville's Thurlow Ward. This year's edition of the Hastings County Farm Show and Plowing Match wraps up today at the Denyas Family Farm, Denhaven Farms in Thurlow. Many thanks to former Councillor Jackie Denyas and her amazing family for providing the location for the event, and for Brian Dracup, president of the committee, and the volunteers who are making it happen. I've been to multiple editions of the Farm Show and Plowing Match over the years, though they have yet to lure me onto a tractor for the media challenge. I always marvel at how amazing it is. A huge area filled with displays, vendors, community members, and workers who are passionate about farming, agriculture, technology, and the future of our food security system. As someone who grew up in a rural area but not on a farm, it's a valuable snapshot of the incredible people who are up before the sun to feed a nation and also form the backbone of one of our most important economic sectors. So thanks again to all the volunteers and the Denyas family, of course, for making this year's event possible. If you get the chance, head out today and take it all in, and maybe look into becoming a volunteer yourself. The event has grown in a big way over the decades, and like our farmers and agriculture workers, we can never give them enough credit or support. I'm Paul Martin, and that's what I see looking beyond the headlines. Weather in Quinte, partly cloudy today, the high 24, feeling like 28. A few clouds tonight, fog returning overnight, the low a cool 11. Partly cloudy tomorrow, the high 25. Sunny during the day on Saturday, showers likely in the evening, the midday high 27. And then cooler for Sunday, slight chance of rain and high of 22. In Quinte, it's 15 degrees from the inquinte.ca newsroom. I'm Paul Martin.
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0: There's Be By You, Luke Combs on today's Best Country Cool 100 with Lewis and McKay. A little sun and cloud for today, but hey, not raining if you're heading out to the Hastings Plowing Show, which is great.
1: Yeah, because it's day two of that. A lot of events going on, lots of vendors and kid stuff too. So stop over, have a good time, check out the plowing match that's going on again today. Here's Zach Brown Band. It's Chicken Fried on Cool 100.

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1: I want to remind everyone, too, tomorrow we are going to play Free For All Friday just after 7 o'clock. It's your chance to win with whatever random game we end up playing. But you have that $20 gift voucher to Dr. Buck's Fun Fest that's happening this Sunday. So that's going to be a pretty cool event that you can go to. And we'll play that game. We'll find out what it is tomorrow just after 7 o'clock. Jason Aldean, Don't Tell On Me on Cool 100.

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0: 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Sun, cloud, high 24 with the Humidex reaching 28 today. And a few clouds tonight, maybe even a little overnight fog, low 11.
10: For tomorrow, we are looking at a mix of sun and cloud, high at 25. Humidex only at 28 for tomorrow. And then the weekend, too. We're looking at sunshine on Saturday with a high of 27 and maybe some rain Sunday with a high of 22 on the way.

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1: Cool 100, today's best country, and Dean Brody right round here. Every time I say that, for some reason I hear like a little Scooby-Doo
2: okay.
1: in my voice when I just say the words.
2: Right.
1: You know, I know it's Dean Brody, but right round here.
2: Okay.
1: I don't know. Okay, I got to do better on my Scooby impersonation.
2: That was,
1: sorry,
2: that was
1: my bad.
2: I just love that we had a McKay hot tub thought without the hot tub stuff in the background. That was great.
1: All right, so just want to remind everyone, go grab a teen burger today, A&W, because $2 of the proceeds going to MS.
2: That's right, yeah, Burgers to Beat MS happening today for A&W, so stop off at the different locations around the area and help out with a good cause, which is awesome. So that's going on throughout today. McKay, that is it for us today. We're back again tomorrow. We are going to spin the wheel with Free For All Friday just after 7 o'clock. So we'll do that. Find out what random game you're going to play.
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2: thank
1: I know
2: you.
1: You're sticking around.
2: Yes.
1: Because you've got 10 in a row coming up.
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0: 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Young Love and Saturday Nights. 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Wildflowers,
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lot of free sunshine going on right now with the cloud cover, but there we are. Tennille Town, sunshine's free on Cool 100, today's best.

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That's Luke Combs and Sleepless in a Hotel Room on Cool 100, today's best country. Hey, it is Lewis and Lainey Wilson going to be on the small screen once again. There's that Netflix show called Leanne. If you were a fan of that one, you know season two is on the way, and Lainey is going to be a cousin or something in it for an episode. People seem to be pretty excited about that. Lainey Wilson's enjoying like the small role stuff, and I like that too. Here she is with John Mayer now on Cool 100.

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16: 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We have sun and cloud for today. Temperature reaching a high of 24, otherwise feeling like 28 with the Humidex. A few clouds for tonight, dropping down to a low of 11. Tomorrow, sun and cloud, high of 25 and feeling like 28. And then for the weekend, we're looking at sunshine on Saturday with a high of 27. Decent chance of showers Saturday night into Sunday morning, it kind of looks like, with the temperature reaching a high of 22 on Sunday.

0: we've got a perp down here who says he's going to play in Texas.
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0: High Valley and Fools on Cool 100, today's best country. Hey, it is Lewis, and don't forget tomorrow, it's Friday. And because it's Friday, we have our Athlete of the Week, where we showcase a local athlete that has been nominated by someone in the community at our website at cool100.ca. And we have some pretty cool prizing up for grabs for the person that is nominated, or that is our Athlete of the Week. We've got the McDonald's value meals for participating McDonald's in Trenton. And then we also have a custom magnetic picture frame from the Machining Center, which is a really cool prize. I love this. Looks great. We have one actually here in the office that we can keep switching people's pictures in, and it's a good time. And you can get one of those too if your athlete is picked for tomorrow's Athlete of the Week. All right. You can let us know at our website at cool100.ca. We've got more music on the way as we head off into another 10 in a row breakup in a small town. That's coming up next.
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Morgan Wallen and Don't We on Cool 100, today's best country. It is Lewis heading through 10 in a row. We've got Sully Burrows on the way. Jordan Davis would turn this truck around coming up too. First, Brett Eldridge, it's Mean to Me on Cool 100.

Stella Lefty and Boston on Cool 100, today's best country, up for an MTV Music Award, by the way. And yes, they still do those. Those are uncovered. We'll see if she picks one up. I like that song, Boston.

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14: 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All right, we've got a cloudy day for today with a little bit of sunshine, it looks like. Temperature reaching a high of 24 and feeling like 28 with the Humidex. Tonight, a few clouds, low of 11. Tomorrow, sun and cloud, high of 25, feeling like 28. Looks like we're sticking with sunshine for Saturday with a high of 27, but it looks like rain is on the way for Saturday night and maybe into Sunday as well, with the temperature only reaching about a high of 22 on Sunday.

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0: on Cool 100, today's best country. It's Lewis, and that is it for me today. News update for you coming in at noon, and then we're back to 10 in a row shortly after that. You can check out all the news stories that the team is covering locally at inquinty.ca, but of course they will be talking about the trade deal that is impending, or whatever they're doing with that between us and the United States. That's been back and forth for the last little bit, so we'll see what more details we have on that coming up at noon. All right. Until then, though, we've got McKay and I back again tomorrow to kick off our Friday off into the weekend, and we'll have a chance to win a $20 gift voucher to Dr. Buck's Fun Festival happening this Sunday, and we'll do that with Free For All Friday, where we spin the wheel and find out what game we're going to play just after 7 o'clock tomorrow morning.
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0: The news is brought to you by the Prince Edward County Memorial Hospital Foundation. Back the Bill, the first hospital of its kind in North America in the county. 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
1: Partly cloudy this afternoon, the high 24. Right now it's 19. From the Inquity.ca newsroom, I'm Paul Martin. Another incumbent has joined a growing list of candidates running in Inquity West for council this fall, though the mayor's race is once again down to two people. Edgerton Boyce filed his papers yesterday, becoming the eighth candidate to file for the four seats in Sydney Ward, which is Ward 2 in Inquity West. Said council must develop and strengthen partnerships, encourage investment from other levels of government, and continue to develop trails and parklands to promote and encourage a healthy community. In total, as of noon today, there are eight candidates running for the five seats in Trenton, which is Ward 1, eight in Ward 2 in Sydney for four seats, five registered candidates for the two seats in Murray Ward, and two people seeking the lone seat in Frankfort. Race to replace Jim Harrison as mayor is once again a two-person contest between current councillors Zach Card and Shelley Stedall. The Inquity West Votes page says the third candidate, Dennis Flintoff, has withdrawn. Candidates have until tomorrow at 2 p.m. to file their papers to run in elections this fall. Province's Special Investigations Unit has wrapped up their investigation into a woman's death following a police pursuit in Greater Napanee earlier this year. 62-year-old woman died after a vehicle went into the water near Highway 33 in Greater Napanee near Bath on April 21st. Her vehicle was being pursued by an OPP officer at the time. Following the investigation, SIU Director Joseph Martino determined no reasonable grounds to believe the officer committed a criminal offense in connection with that pursuit and the woman's death. The full report can be found in a link in our article, which is posted at inquity.ca. Prince Edward County is asking for public input as they develop a fire master plan. Fire master plan recommends strategies and actions that Prince Edward County Fire and Rescue can use to ensure the community needs are met today and in the future. Municipality has partnered with the Lumex Group to review their fire and emergency services and develop a comprehensive plan. You can find a link to the online survey at inquity.ca, along with another survey on a wider range of services being provided by the County of Prince Edward. Canada's trade negotiators will be meeting again today with U.S. Trade Representative Jameson Greer, as work continues to finalize the deal to avert a new round of American tariffs. Canada-U.S. Trade Minister Dominic LeBlanc has been in Washington since August the 10th, but returned briefly to Ottawa yesterday to brief Prime Minister Mark Carney on the status of the ongoing talks. LeBlanc also took part in meetings Carney held with his cabinet and later the country's premiers. Multiple reports have said the deal will see the United States lower sectoral tariffs on Canadian steel and aluminum. Bloomberg and the Wall Street Journal report 25% duties will be put in effect. And Corus Entertainment has made a number of changes in select markets affecting their TV and radio operations. Cuts include jobs at Global BC, Global National News, 640, and Talk Radio. Company spokesperson says changes are difficult but necessary to ensure they are restructured responsibly while minimizing disruption. Corus recently reported a net loss of $36.5 million in their third quarter alone. Taking a look at sports, Toronto Blue Jays try to gain ground in the American League wildcard race when they finish off a three-game set with the Tampa Bay Rays this afternoon. First pitch shortly after 1 p.m. Tampa Bay held on for a 7-6 victory last night to even up the series. Toronto trails Minnesota by one game for the AL's final wildcard berth. Opening round of the CPKC Women's Open is now underway at Edmonton's Royal Mayfair Golf Club. Defending champ Brooke Henderson of Smiths Falls, Ontario, headlines the field after winning her second Canadian Open title last year. Six of the world's top 10 are in the field, including American world number one, Nelly Korda. CFL action. The league-leading Montreal Alouettes put their 8-1 record on the line tonight against still winless Ottawa. And the Edmonton Oilers and Boston Bruins are headed to Germany for some regular season games in the 2027-28 season. Oilers will play twice in Star Center Leon Draisaitl's hometown of Cologne, while the Bruins will play two games in Munich. NHL says the opponents for those four games have yet to be determined. Weather in Quinte and beyond the headlines are coming up next.
2: I love the county and I back the build. 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
1: Let's all take a moment to thank some incredible people who are helping to bring together thousands of farm families together again today in Belleville's Thurlow Ward. This year's edition of the Hastings County Farm Show and Plowing Match wraps up today at the Denius Family Farm, Denhaven Farms in Thurlow. Many thanks to former Councillor Jackie Denius and her amazing family for providing the location for the event, and for Brian Dracup, president of the committee, and the volunteers who are making it happen. I've been to multiple editions of the Farm Show and Plowing Match over the years, though they have yet to lure me onto a tractor for the media challenge. I always marvel at how amazing it is. A huge area filled with displays, vendors, community members, and workers who are passionate about farming, agriculture, technology, and the future of our food security system. As someone who grew up in a rural area but not on a farm, it's a valuable snapshot of the incredible people who are up before the sun to feed a nation and also form the backbone of one of our most important economic sectors. So thanks again to all the volunteers and the Denius family, of course, for making this year's event possible. If you get the chance, head out today and take it all in, and maybe look into becoming a volunteer yourself. The event has grown in a big way over the decades, and like our farmers and agriculture workers, we can never give them enough credit or support. I'm Paul Martin, and that's what I see looking beyond the headlines. Weather in Quinte, partly cloudy this afternoon, but we'll see more sun as the afternoon continues. The high 24. A few clouds tonight, fog returning overnight, the low 11. Partly cloudy tomorrow, the high 25. Sunny during the day Saturday. Showers likely at night, the high 27. And then showers likely again on Sunday, cooler with a high of 22. In Quinte, it's 19 degrees from the inquinte.ca newsroom. I'm Paul Martin.
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1: Wow, you want to bum me out for my birthday? That's great, McKay. Thanks. We'll get into it tomorrow morning.
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13: 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We've got sunny skies coming our way this afternoon with a high of 24, humidex of 28. Going to remain clear tonight with low of 11 degrees. Mainly sunny end to the work week tomorrow, high of 25. Sunshine throughout the day on Saturday with a high of 27, but some clouds and a chance of rain rolling in Saturday night and continuing on into Sunday. Finish off that weekend with a high of 22. In cool country right now, it's 19 degrees.

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5: Crime Stoppers Quinney and the Quinney West Detachment of the Ontario Provincial Police are seeking public assistance to identify individuals in connection with the robbery in Trenton. On Friday, May 22nd at approximately 1 p.m., 3 to 4 unknown males attended the Trenton en route in a gray Hyundai sedan. The males assaulted an individual in the parking lot, demanding the keys to their vehicle. The unknown males then fled the en route with both vehicles. The investigation is ongoing, and the Quinney West Detachment of the OPP is seeking witnesses to the event or anyone that may be in possession of possible dash camera footage. 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
19: 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Sun and clouds for the afternoon. Could get as warm as 24. Clear tonight, too. A nice comfy low of 11 degrees. Tomorrow, high of 25 with mainly sunny skies to finish off your work week. Then into the weekend, we've got a sunny day throughout the day on Saturday with a high of 27. 70% chance of rain in the evening, though. And Sunday, cloudy, 70% chance of showers again. High of 22. That's where we're at in cool country 22, feeling like 25.

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1: After all the bars are closed, that's Thomas Rhett on Cool 100. Cole Naylor in for Paul Ferguson this week. Cool Country, thank you so much for making us a part of your Thursday afternoon. This is the weather that I look forward to every single year. This is the perfect summer day in my books. We got Jason Blaine and Cool coming up after Jason Aldean. It's Don't Tell on Me on Cool 100.

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15: 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Sunshine for the rest of the afternoon. Going to remain clear tonight as well. Low of 11 degrees. Another hot one in store tomorrow. High of 25, humidex of 28. Mainly sunny skies to finish off your work week. Into the weekend starts. Nice Saturday, sunny with a high of 27, but a chance of rain later on in the day, and that's going to continue on into your Sunday with clouds, 70% chance of showers. And a high of 22 in cool country, 24, feeling like 26.

0: latest here on Cool 100 is Johnny Walker back to me. My name is Cole Naylor, letting you know that it is International Radio Day, an industry I've been in for about 18 years, 21 if you want to count the college days, which, I mean, I do because it sounds better. 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

0: Right now, it's mostly cloudy and 24 degrees. From the inquinty.ca newsroom, I'm Lindsay Heron. The Ontario government has announced a $9.8 million investment in Port Hope. Northumberland Peterborough South MPP David Piccini, who serves as the Minister of Labour, Immigration, Training and Skills Development, has revealed that the money will help create a new training centre. The money through the Skills Development Fund will help train the next generation of millwrights, supporting 2,500 workers over the next 5 years. For the details in inquinty.ca. The Belleville Chamber of Commerce has issued a statement about the city's proposed changes to the bylaw that would boost non-residential development charges. The local chamber brought their concerns to Belleville Council at a meeting last month. The current bylaw is set to expire in January. The chamber is raising concerns about who should pay for the growth of the city. More at inquinty.ca. Prince Edward County is looking to hear from the community about a new fire master plan. The plan outlines the goals and needs of the community long-term. A link to the survey can be found at inquinty.ca. Ontario students will soon return to school, but new contracts for teachers and education workers remains far off, as bargaining has stalled over which issues should be negotiated centrally versus locally. Current education contracts are set to expire at the end of the month. The Ontario Secondary School Teachers Federation president says the government is attempting to centralize local issues such as layoffs and transfers. The education minister insists central parameters must be settled first, and the dispute has been referred to the Ontario Labour Relations Board. The weather is next.
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0: The forecast for Quinte, sunny with a high of 24, humid X near 30. Tonight, clear with fog developing, low of 11. Friday, sunny with a high of 25, humid X near 30. Saturday, sunny with a high of 27. From the inquinty.ca newsroom, I'm Lindsay Heron.
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Shaboozy is good news on Cool 100 with some royal news to get to later on this hour. And for Paul Ferguson, my name is Cole Naylor. Let's keep today's best country rolling along with Kelsey Ballerini.

0: Phone keys, wallet, and cool 100. That's all you need to get through a day, right? Lainey Wilson and John Mayer. This guy rocked the stage last Friday night at the Sterling Fair. Were you there? I missed it, unfortunately. Just have to enjoy the radio version. Oh, and Wrigley and its taillight, This Town.
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0: time zone am I on? 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
1: It doesn't matter. 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
0: It's always on 5 in Margaritaville, come to think of it.
1: Yeah, I heard that.
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1: Right after this.
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11: 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Sunshine for the rest of the afternoon. Clear night tonight, a low of 11 degrees. Another nice day in store tomorrow as well with mainly sunny skies. High of 25. Sunshine throughout the day on Saturday with a high of 27, but a chance of rain late in the evening on Saturday. That will continue on into Sunday as well. In cool country right now, it's 23, feeling like 25.

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0: Cool 100. Just the way he sings his song so fast with such good vocals. I love it. And for Paul Ferguson, my name is Cole Naylor with some royal news for you. Well, I guess it depends who you ask if it's royal news or not. Prince Harry and Meghan Markle are reportedly preparing to move back to the UK within days, 6 years after relocating to the US. The couple are said to be returning for an extended period with their kids expected to attend a British school. They'll reportedly live in a private, non-royal residence and won't resume working royal duties. King Charles was reportedly informed of the plan by Harry on Sunday. So we still call him Prince Harry, but there's no royal element to his life now, which is relocating back to the UK. And there's just something about that that feels right. Knowing that they were in the States for 6 years, or just learning that, feels weird. But I know there was a lot of drama that led to that move, but it's nice to know that they're heading back, well, home, at least for Prince Harry.
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1: Right now, it's mostly cloudy and 23 degrees. From the in20.ca newsroom, I'm Lindsay Heron. Northumberland County OPP were called to an address Wednesday night in Cramie Township. Officers received a report that a youth had brandished an edged weapon during a verbal altercation at an address on Deal Road shortly before 6:30 p.m. A 16-year-old boy was arrested and charged. Police believe that in a previous incident, the teen brandished a firearm and took a vehicle without permission. Full list of charges at in20.ca. There are five people running to be the next mayor of Belleville. Old East Hill resident Paul Fleming has announced in a statement that he's filed his nomination papers today. Fleming moved to Belleville in 2018 and currently runs a nonprofit consulting firm in the city. Fleming is running alongside mental health advocate Cynthia Black, comedian Kyle Wolven, and Don Metzger, and current mayor Neil Ellis. The nomination period in this election race closes Friday at 2 p.m. Election day across Ontario is October 26. The Ontario government has announced a $9.8 million investment in Port Hope. Northumberland Peterborough South MPP David Piccini, who serves as the Ontario Minister of Labour, Immigration, Training and Skills Development, has revealed that the money will help create a new training centre. The money through the Skills Development Fund will help train the next generation of millwrights, supporting 2,500 workers over the next 5 years. More at in20.ca. Celebrations in Northumberland County this morning as officials mark the grand opening of the new Golden Plow Lodge. The improved long-term care home in Cobourg has 180 beds, an extra 29 from the previous site. Residents are set to move in this coming Sunday. In sports, the league-leading Montreal Alouettes put their 8-1 record on the line tonight against winless Ottawa. The Red Blacks head into the matchup 0-9 as they continue to search for their first victory of the season. The game in Montreal kicks off week 12 of the CFL schedule. The Edmonton Oilers and Boston Bruins are headed to Germany to play regular season games this upcoming season. The NHL says opponents for the four games have yet to be determined. The weather is next.
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2: Good afternoon. It's a trouble-free drive on Belleville and Trenton Streets. I'm not seeing any issues with Highway 62 or 37 from the 401 to Highway 7. And Highway 49, you will just find construction-related volume from County Road 15 to about Bethesda Road, and that's in both directions. But I'm not seeing any heavy major issues. And we're smooth sailing on the 401 through Belleville and Trenton. 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With the latest traffic, I'm Antonia Altabonte.
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1: The forecast for Quinte, tonight clear with fog patches developing, low of 11. Friday, sunny with a high of 25, Humidex near 30 again. Saturday, sunny with a high of 27. From the in20.ca newsroom, I'm Lindsay Heron.

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4: There are no warnings in effect for Eastern Lake Ontario and the Bay of Quinte. We are expecting the wind northwest at 10 knots, becoming variable 10 later on in the afternoon, and then increasing to northeast Friday evening. The wave height, half a meter or less. 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
18: 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Up to a high of 25 tomorrow with mainly sunny skies expected. More sun throughout the day on Saturday, but showers at night, a high of 27. And those showers continuing throughout the day on Sunday as well. With a high of 22. In cool country right now, it's 23.

0: in for Paul Ferguson this week. My name is Cole Naylor. I really want to thank you for making us a part of your day, Cool Country. This year seems to be chock full of huge movies hitting the big screen. None bigger yet than the latest Spider-Man movie, Brand New Day, which recently just eclipsed the $2 billion earned globally, which I believe is either the 8th or 9th movie ever to do so. Looking at Spider-Man himself, Tom Holland could be looking at a massive payday for that new movie. The actor reportedly received a $20 million upfront salary to return as Peter Parker, but his back-end deal could be worth far more now that the movie has become a box office monster. According to The Wrap, the film has already grossed around $2 billion, as I already mentioned, and Holland's contract reportedly has no cap on his back-end earnings. That means his bonus could potentially push his total compensation to at least $100 million, which is so hard to fathom being able to spend in 1, 2, 3 lifetimes. I know the world's an expensive place right now, but $100 million is still a lot of dough. Guess it pays to be good at what you do. And for Tom Holland, I do believe he is great at playing Spider-Man / Peter Parker. Maybe it's because he plays two characters in one movie. Maybe that's why it's such a big payday.
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16: Beep, beep, beep, beep, yeah.
17: It's still a clear drive on the 401 heading in or out of Belleville and Trenton. Highway 62 and 37 both look good from the 401 to Highway 7. And Highway 49 just has construction-related volume through County Road 15 to about Bethesda Road. Other than that, I'm not seeing any major issues or heavy delays. Looking for a little excitement? Rock the Ottawa River with Wilderness Tours. All the excitement you can handle from mile to mile. Ages 5 and up, wildernesstours.com. With the latest traffic, I'm Antonia Altavante.
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0: Right now, it's partly cloudy and 24 degrees. From the NQuinty.ca newsroom, I'm Lindsay Heron. One person has died following a crash with a transport truck who crossed into opposing lanes on Highway 401 east of Kingston. The OPP said the initial investigation shows a transport truck traveling eastbound yesterday afternoon crossed over the grassy center median into the westbound lanes of Highway 401 and struck a passenger vehicle head-on. OPP said the car driver was pronounced dead at the scene and the driver and passenger of the truck were taken to hospital with non-life-threatening injuries. Lanes there of the investigation were closed overnight but have since reopened. Northumberland County OPP were called to an address last night in Cramie Township. Officers received a report that a youth had brandished an edge weapon during a verbal altercation at an address on Deal Road shortly before 6:30 p.m. A 16-year-old boy was arrested. Police believe that in a previous incident, the teen brandished a firearm and took a vehicle without permission. Full list of charges at NQuinty.ca. Two people are facing drug trafficking charges in Campbellford. Earlier today, the OPP seized 25 grams suspected cocaine, Canadian currency, and drug trafficking paraphernalia. More about the charges for Danielle Girard and Donald Trafford at NQuinty.ca. There are five people running to be the next mayor of Belleville. Old East Hill resident Paul Fleming has announced in a statement that he's filed his nomination papers today. Fleming moved to Belleville in 2018 and currently runs a nonprofit consulting firm in the city. Fleming is running up against mental health advocate Cynthia Black, comedian Kyle Wolven, Don Metzger, and current Belleville Mayor Neil Ellis. The nomination period in the municipal election race closes Friday at 2 p.m. Election Day across Ontario is October 26. The Ontario government has announced a $9.8 million investment in Port Hope. Northumberland Peterborough South MPP David Piccini, who serves as the Minister of Labour, Immigration, Training and Skills Development, has revealed that the money will help create a new training centre. The money through the Skills Development Fund will help train the next generation of millwrights, supporting 2,500 workers over the next 5 years. Details at NQuinty.ca. A grant from the Ontario Trillium Fund has helped make the Best in Bash Arena in Napanee more accessible. The town has added accessible push-button doors throughout the large arena thanks to the $42,000 grant. Celebrations in Northumberland County today as officials mark the grand opening of the new Golden Plow Lodge. The improved long-term care home in Cobourg has 180 beds, an extra 29 from the original site. Residents are set to move in this Sunday. The Ontario Workplace Safety and Insurance Board is cutting 466 jobs across the province. The Ontario Compensation Employees Union is calling the move a, quote, gut punch, noting another 155 jobs will be cut in Waterloo in about a year. The board says a difficult business decision to consolidate the roles of some back office staff who work remotely was made. Affected employees are located in Kingston, North Bay, Timmins, Sault Ste. Marie, Guelph, St. Catharines, Thunder Bay, Windsor, and in Sudbury. In sports, the Toronto Blue Jays beat the Tampa Bay Rays 5-1 this afternoon to take the series. Jays player Andre Jimenez left the game in the fourth inning with right hamstring tightness. The Jays kick off a series with the New York Yankees on Friday. The league-leading Montreal Alouettes put their 8-1 record on the line tonight against winless Ottawa. The Red Blacks head into the match 0-9 as they continue to search for their first victory of the season. The game in Montreal kicks off week 12 of the CFL schedule. The Edmonton Oilers and Boston Bruins are headed to Germany for regular season games this upcoming NHL season. The NHL says opponents for the four games have yet to be determined. The weather is next.
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4: Yeah, good afternoon, my friend. A little seasonal weakness to the market. Red across the board. Not too bad, but red nonetheless. Global markets giving back some ground. A lot of eyes on interest rates. Internationally, currencies as well. It's a bigger movement, perhaps, than we see on the screen. Oil prices bouncing higher and yields pushing higher. Here at home, trade talks with the United States continue to weigh on investors' mood. Corporate news, Walmart down 9%, quarterly revenue topping estimates, same-store sales coming in less than expected. John Deere popping 7% with better-than-expected quarterly results, and crypto-related names moving higher as Bitcoin got reignited. Moderna back to earth down 24%. Stock was up 177% yesterday on the back of promising late-stage trial results for a skin cancer vaccine. Well, at the close, TSX down 0.1% or 36 points, while in New York, the Dow down well over 1% or 700 points. Tech-heavy NASDAQ down 1% or 263 points. S&P 500 down 0.8% or 66 points. Canadian dollar firm up 0.1% to close 72.5 U.S. From CG Wealth Management, I'm Wolfgang Klein.
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0: The forecast for Quinte, tonight clear with fog patches developing, low of 12. Friday, sunny with a high of 25, Humidex near 30. Saturday, sunny with a high of 27. From the InQuinte.ca newsroom, I'm Lindsay Heron.

He doesn't miss much, does he? That one, a new tune from Morgan Wallen that I'm sure we all love. It's Don't We? on Cool 100. Hopefully you've got a nice night ahead. Thank you so much for bringing us along. We got your playlist covered. 10 in a row of today's best country with Kip Moore. It's More Girls Like You. Well, I've

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1: All right, McKay, coming up on tomorrow's show, we're going to spin the wheel with Free for All Friday just after 7 o'clock to find out what random game we're going to play for the prize.
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2: Our last show together for a little while because then you're off the following week. 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
1: 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That's great, McKay. Thanks. We'll get into it tomorrow morning.
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6: 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Clear tonight with a low of 12 degrees. Up to a high of 25 tomorrow with mainly sunny skies expected. Sunshine throughout the day on Saturday, but showers at night, a high of 27. And then a wet Sunday in store. Showers all day long with a high of 22 degrees.

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0: new from Jelly Roll on Cool 100. That's Hands Up. You got one more chance to win with the second annual Dr. Bucks Fun Festival coming up tomorrow after the 7 o'clock news. It's the Lewis and McKay game of the day. We've got a $20 voucher to spend at the second annual Fun Festival, plus a bag of the famous Dr. Bucks kettle corn to give away. That Fun Festival is happening this Sunday. That's August 23rd. 11 till 4 at 498 Huff Road in Marmara Festival. Free admission. So that $20 voucher that you win tomorrow can actually go toward the vendors, food, activities, games, and more happening at that Fun Fest, which you can get all the details about at drbucksweettreats.ca. That's Dr. DR, not the whole word. drbucksweettreats.ca for full Fun Festival details. So another reason to wake up with Cool 100 coming up tomorrow.
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